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6: Here's your forecast from the Desert Mountain Broadcasting Information Center. Lows level off around 57 tonight under mainly clear skies, southerly winds 5 to 10 miles per hour. Mainly sunny skies again tomorrow. Chance of thunderstorms. Daytime highs approaching 88. Slight chance of thunderstorms tomorrow night. Lows dip down to about 56, mainly cloudy. Slight chance for storms Monday and Tuesday. I'm meteorologist Paul Trombley on Classic Hits 93.7 The River.
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0: 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I invite you to tune in every weekday morning from 6 to 10. I started on the air here in Bozeman in 1984, which proves two things. Number one, I'm really old. And number two, I love what I do. It's truly my privilege to be a part of your mornings. I think we have a lot of fun here, and I hope you'll tune in and join me. 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
3: Here's your forecast from the Desert Mountain Broadcasting Information Center. Lows level off around 57 tonight under mainly clear skies, southerly winds 5 to 10 miles per hour. Mainly sunny skies again tomorrow. Chance of thunderstorms. Daytime highs approaching 88. Slight chance of thunderstorms tomorrow night. Lows dip down to about 56. Mainly cloudy. Slight chance for storms Monday and Tuesday. I'm meteorologist Paul Trombley on Classic Hits 93.7 The River.
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0: 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Every morning, I have the honor of hosting the morning show here on 93.7 The River. It originates from my studio here on the Yellowstone River, not far from Livingston. I guess you could say the river is a big part of my life. I'd love it if you join me every weekday morning for some fun and some laughs. Okay, I might be the only one laughing a lot of the time, but I do really hope you'll join me. It's the Dave Vischer Show on Bozeman's number one station for classic hits, 93.7 The River.
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4: Here's your forecast from the Desert Mountain Broadcasting Information Center. Lows dip down to about 57 tonight under mainly clear skies. Winds out of the southeast around 5 miles per hour. Mainly clear tomorrow. Chance for storms, high of 88. Slight chance of thunderstorms tomorrow night. Lows level off around 56. Mainly cloudy skies. Temperatures above average Monday and Tuesday with highs in the low 80s. Storms possible both days. I'm meteorologist Paul Trombley on Classic Hits 93.7 The River.
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4: Here's your forecast from the Desert Mountain Broadcasting Information Center. Lows dip down to about 57 tonight under mainly clear skies. Winds out of the southeast around 5 miles per hour. Mainly clear tomorrow. Chance for storms, high of 88. Slight chance of thunderstorms tomorrow night. Lows level off around 56. Mainly cloudy skies. Temperatures above average Monday and Tuesday with highs in the low 80s. Storms possible both days. I'm meteorologist Paul Trombley on Classic Hits 93.7 The River.
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3: Glaucoma is the leading cause of blindness in the world, and at this point it is considered irreversible. We all know that the eyes contain a liquid called ocular fluid. Glaucoma is a disorder whereby the pressure in the eyes increases when there is a blockage in the fluid between the lens and the cornea. The cornea is the transparent window that forms the front of the eye. This blockage now increases pressure, and this pressure starts to affect the quality and performance of the optic nerve. The optic nerve is connected to the retina in the back of the eyes, which communicates to the brain what we see. It is an interesting process we don't think about twice until we start losing our vision. I therefore highly recommend that you see an eye doctor called an ophthalmologist every year to make sure all parts of your eyes are in perfect working order. 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
2: Here's your forecast from the Desert Mountain Broadcasting Information Center. Lows dip down to about 57 tonight under mainly clear skies. Winds out of the southeast around 5 miles per hour. Mainly clear tomorrow. Chance for storms, high of 88. Slight chance of thunderstorms tomorrow night. Lows level off around 56. Mainly cloudy skies. Temperatures above average Monday and Tuesday with highs in the low 80s. Storms possible both days. I'm meteorologist Paul Trombley on Classic Hits 93.7 The River.
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5: Here's your forecast from the Desert Mountain Broadcasting Information Center. Lows dip down to about 57 tonight under mainly clear skies. Winds out of the southeast around 5 miles per hour. Mainly clear tomorrow. Chance for storms, high of 88. Slight chance of thunderstorms tomorrow night. Lows level off around 56. Mainly cloudy skies. Temperatures above average Monday and Tuesday with highs in the low 80s. Storms possible both days. I'm meteorologist Paul Trombley on Classic Hits 93.7 The River.
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0: 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I invite you to tune in every weekday morning from 6 to 10. I started on the air here in Bozeman in 1984, which proves two things. Number one, I'm really old. And number two, I love what I do. 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I think we have a lot of fun here, and I hope you'll tune in and join me. 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
6: Here's your forecast from the Desert Mountain Broadcasting Information Center. Clear skies overnight with a low of 57. Southeast winds 5 to 10 miles per hour. High of 88 Sunday. Chance for storms. Mainly cloudy skies expected Sunday night. Slight chance of thunderstorms. Lows level off around 56. Temps a bit above average Monday and Tuesday with highs in the low 80s. Storms both days. I'm meteorologist Paul Trombley on Classic Hits, 93.7 The River.
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0: 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I guess you could say the river is a big part of my life. 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Okay, I might be the only one laughing a lot of the time, but I do really hope you'll join me. 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

0: 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I'm the morning guy here on 93.7 The River. 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They never complain about anything I say, and I like to pretend that they're actually enjoying the program. 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
1: Here's your forecast from the Desert Mountain Broadcasting Information Center. Clear skies overnight with lows around 57. Winds out of the south around 5 miles per hour. Mainly sunny skies Sunday. Chance of thunderstorms. Daytime highs approaching 89. Slight chance for storms Sunday night. Lows around 55. Cloudy skies expected. Turning cooler Monday and Tuesday with a slight chance for storms. Highs in the low 80s. I'm meteorologist Paul Trombley on Classic Hits 93.7 The River.
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2: Here's your forecast from the Desert Mountain Broadcasting Information Center. Lows level off around 57 overnight under clear skies, south winds around 5 miles per hour. Lots of sunshine Sunday, chance of thunderstorms. Highs level off around 89. Slight chance of thunderstorms Sunday night. Lows dip down to about 55. Cloudy skies expected. Slight chance of thunderstorms Monday and Tuesday with highs in the low 80s. I'm meteorologist Paul Trombley on Classic Hits 93.7 The River.
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0: Thunderstorms Monday and Tuesday with highs in the low 80s. I'm meteorologist Paul Trombley on Classic Hits 93.7 The River.
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0: 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I invite you to tune in every weekday morning from 6 to 10. I started on the air here in Bozeman in 1984, which proves two things. Number one, I'm really old. And number two, I love what I do. It's truly my privilege to be a part of your mornings. I think we have a lot of fun here, and I hope you'll tune in and join me. 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
2: Here's your forecast from the Desert Mountain Broadcasting Information Center. Daytime highs approaching 89 today under mainly sunny skies with a chance of thunderstorms. Winds out of the southwest, 5 to 10 miles per hour. Slight chance of thunderstorms tonight. Lows level off around 55. Cloudy skies expected. Slight chance of thunderstorms tomorrow. Highs level off around 81. Overcast. I'm meteorologist Paul Trombley on Classic Hits 93.7 The River.
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0: 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I guess you could say the river is a big part of my life. I'd love it if you join me every weekday morning for some fun and some laughs. Okay, I might be the only one laughing a lot of the time, but I do really hope you'll join me. 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
5: Here's your forecast from the Desert Mountain Broadcasting Information Center. Daytime highs approaching 89 today under mainly sunny skies with a chance of thunderstorms. Winds out of the southwest, 5 to 10 miles per hour. Slight chance of thunderstorms tonight. Lows level off around 55. Cloudy skies expected. Slight chance of thunderstorms tomorrow. Highs level off around 81. Overcast. I'm meteorologist Paul Trombley on Classic Hits 93.7 The River.
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0: 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I'm the morning guy here on 93.7 The River. 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
4: This is Todd Frayton's heart. 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At a slight incline. 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

0: This is Dave Vischer. Every morning, I have the honor of hosting the morning show here on 93.7 The River. 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Okay, I might be the only one laughing a lot of the time, but I do really hope you'll join me. It's the Dave Vischer Show on Bozeman's number one station for classic hits, 93.7 The River.
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7: Here's your forecast from the Desert Mountain Broadcasting Information Center. Chance for storms today. Otherwise, mainly sunny skies. Daytime highs approaching 89. Westerly winds 5 to 10 miles per hour. Cloudy skies expected tonight. Slight chance of thunderstorms. Lows level off around 55. Slight chance of thunderstorms tomorrow. High temperatures reach up to 81. Cloudy skies expected. I'm meteorologist Paul Trombley on Classic Hits, 93.7 The River.
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8: Here's your forecast from the Desert Mountain Broadcasting Information Center. Chance for storms today. Otherwise, sunshine mixed with clouds at times. Daytime highs approaching 89. West winds 5 to 10 miles per hour. Overcast skies tonight. Slight chance of thunderstorms. Lows level off around 55. Cloudy skies expected tomorrow. Slight chance of thunderstorms. High temperatures reach up to 81. I'm meteorologist Paul Trombley on Classic Hits 93.7 The River.
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0: 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I invite you to tune in every weekday morning from 6 to 10. I started on the air here in Bozeman in 1984, which proves two things. Number one, I'm really old. And number two, I love what I do. It's truly my privilege to be a part of your mornings. I think we have a lot of fun here, and I hope you'll tune in and join me. It's the Dave Vischer Show on Bozeman's number one station for classic hits, 93.7 The River.
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6: Here's your forecast from the Desert Mountain Broadcasting Information Center. Chance for storms today. Otherwise, sunshine mixed with clouds at times. Daytime highs approaching 89. West winds 5 to 10 miles per hour. Overcast skies tonight. Slight chance of thunderstorms. Lows level off around 55. Cloudy skies expected tomorrow. Slight chance of thunderstorms. High temperatures reach up to 81. I'm meteorologist Paul Trombley on Classic Hits 93.7 The River.
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0: This is Dave Vischer. Every morning, I have the honor of hosting the morning show here on 93.7 The River. It originates from my studio here on the Yellowstone River, not far from Livingston. I guess you could say the river is a big part of my life. I'd love it if you join me every weekday morning for some fun and some laughs. Okay, I might be the only one laughing a lot of the time, but I do really hope you'll join me. It's the Dave Vischer Show on Bozeman's number one station for classic hits, 93.7 The River.
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8: 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Chance for storms today. Otherwise, sunshine mixed with clouds at times. Daytime highs approaching 89. West winds 5 to 10 miles per hour. Overcast skies tonight. Slight chance of thunderstorms. Lows level off around 55. Cloudy skies expected tomorrow. Slight chance of thunderstorms. High temperatures reach up to 81. I'm meteorologist Paul Trombley on Classic Hits 93.7 The River.
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0: 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I'm the morning guy here on 93.7 The River. 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They never complain about anything I say, and I like to pretend that they're actually enjoying the program. 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
6: Here's your forecast from the Desert Mountain Broadcasting Information Center. Chance of thunderstorms this afternoon. Otherwise, sunshine mixed with clouds at times. Daytime highs approaching 89. Northwesterly winds 5 to 10 miles per hour. Slight chance of thunderstorms tonight. Lows level off around 55. Overcast skies. Cloudy skies expected tomorrow. Slight chance for storms. Highs around 81. I'm meteorologist Paul Trombley on Classic Hits 93.7 The River.
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7: Here's your forecast from the Desert Mountain Broadcasting Information Center. Chance of thunderstorms this afternoon. Otherwise, sunshine mixed with clouds at times. Daytime highs approaching 89. Northwesterly winds 5 to

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8: Here's your forecast from the Desert Mountain Broadcasting Information Center. Chance of severe storms this afternoon. Otherwise, a blend of clouds and sun. Highs level off around 89. Winds out of the west, 5 to 10 miles per hour. Overcast skies tonight. Slight chance of severe storms, 56. Mainly cloudy skies expected tomorrow. Slight chance of thunderstorms. Daytime highs approaching 80. I'm meteorologist Paul Trombley on Classic Hits, 93.7 The River.
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0: 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I invite you to tune in every weekday morning from 6 to 10. I started on the air here in Bozeman in 1984, which proves two things. Number one, I'm really old. And number two, I love what I do. It's truly my privilege to be a part of your mornings. I think we have a lot of fun here, and I hope you'll tune in and join me. 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
1: Here's your forecast from the Desert Mountain Broadcasting Information Center. Mainly cloudy skies expected this afternoon with a chance of severe thunderstorms. Daytime highs approaching 89, winds out of the west, 5 to 10 miles per hour. Cloudy skies expected tonight. Slight chance of severe thunderstorms. Lows level off around 56. Slight chance of thunderstorms tomorrow. Daytime highs approaching 80. Cloudy skies with a few peaks of sun. I'm meteorologist Paul Trombley on Classic Hits 93.7 The River.
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0: 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Every morning, I have the honor of hosting the morning show here on 93.7 The River. It originates from my studio here on the Yellowstone River, not far from Livingston. I guess you could say the river is a big part of my life. I'd love it if you join me every weekday morning for some fun and some laughs. Okay, I might be the only one laughing a lot of the time, but I do really hope you'll join me. It's the Dave Vischer Show on Bozeman's number one station for classic hits, 93.7 The River.
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0: on Mr. Floyd for you accepting charge from the United States. 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Are we reaching? 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
7: Here's your forecast from the Desert Mountain Broadcasting Information Center. Cloudy tonight with a slight chance of severe thunderstorms. Lows dip down to about 56. Southeast winds 5 to 10 miles per hour. Slight chance of thunderstorms tomorrow. Daytime highs approaching 80. Cloudy skies with a few peaks of sun. Chance for storms tomorrow night. Lows dip down to about 54. Mainly cloudy skies expected. I'm meteorologist Paul Trombley on Classic Hits, 93.7 The River.
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And he's up there. 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

0: 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I'm the morning guy here on 93.7 The River. 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
5: Here's your forecast from the Desert Mountain Broadcasting Information Center. Cloudy tonight with a slight chance of severe thunderstorms. Lows dip down to about 56. Southeast winds 5 to 10 miles per hour. Slight chance of thunderstorms tomorrow. Daytime highs approaching 80. Cloudy skies with a few peaks of sun. Chance for storms tomorrow night. Lows dip down to about 54. Mainly cloudy skies expected. I'm meteorologist Paul Trombley on Classic Hits, 93.7 The River.
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